0: Praise 106.5. I'm Lynette. Here's Seth Schlieder. Won't start now.
1: I've never seen a morning the sun forgot to rise. 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

0: Gonna be all right, Matt Maher, on this gorgeous Saturday. I'm Lynette, back from vacation and came back to sunshine. Loving this. And one of my favorite contests that we do every day is our Praise Secret Sound. Now, if you're new to Praise Secret Sound, we play it Monday through Friday, two times for you at 8:15 in the morning with Taylor and producer Aaron, and again at 12:30. And every day that we don't get a winner, that somebody guesses the wrong guess, we put an extra $106 into our Secret Sound piggy bank. 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
1: Wouldn't that be something if we could have God's view for just a second? You know, the view he sees when he looks down at Vancouver Island, the lower mainland in northwest Washington. Just seeing people he created, people he knows and loves. 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

0: accident, but placed on purpose. In just a few days, you'll celebrate it. Canada Day or the 4th of July. Different stories, different flags, but the same God holding it all together. Freedom, not earned. Blessings, not deserved. And the quiet daily miracle of living out your faith. The Bible says every good and perfect gift comes from above. So maybe your home, your freedom, your country isn't just history. Maybe it's a gift. So we invite you to pause right where you are and thank Him. Lord, we pray your blessings over Canada and the United States today. Thank you for peace in our communities, your love in our hearts, and the hope in Jesus that we share. Praise 106.5.
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6: I think it's fair to say that when it comes to the cost of stuff right now, it's gotten just flat out weird out there. Eggs cost what steak used to, daycare costs what college recently did, and the cost of our kids playing sports requires a pro athlete salary. As a result, credit card balances have never been higher, and the average credit card interest rate is over 22%. That's both 3 to 4 times higher than mortgage interest rates and more than 3 touchdowns and extra points. It's Ryan from United Faith Mortgage, and it's hard for a lot of families right now. 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

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I'm Lynette. You know, sometimes the best worship happens outside in the sunshine with grateful hearts and open eyes. I hope you're having an amazing weekend and keep looking for God's blessings because there are a bunch of them. Here's CeCe Winans.

0: I love the music. I can let my kids listen to it and not worry about what they're going to hear. And a lot of the songs just speak to my heart.
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Yeah. We're here to fill you back up with that feeling of everything's going to be all right. Praise 106.5.

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It's called Holding On. Praise God on Praise 106.5. So glad you're here. Thanks for tuning in.

0: Lynette here with you, and I want to tell you about something that is so close to my heart. You've heard us talk about the Hope Squad and all of the things that they do. Well, in the remote corner of Kenya, a country that I've been to as part of this whole organization, is a young man whose name is Kipros. Well, his living and his life is hard. He lives an isolated life of a Moran warrior, searching for identity, belonging, and purpose, but in all of the wrong places. Then a local pastor trained by World Concerned walked into the bush and literally talked to warriors just like Kipros. He shared the good news of Jesus. No church building, no microphone, just the open air. And it changed his life. Oh, stories like Kipros and more. These are the stories that we love sharing with you, because this is exactly why the Hope Squad exists. 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Why don't you join us and be part of the Hope Squad today? 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

Praise 106.5, what's happened with you this past week? I bet God's been in your story, making things happen, answering prayers. Yeah, God's story. Here's Ann Wilson.

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1: Hi, David here. Chuck Swindoll says, be an intercessor. Remember to pray for those who have needs only God can meet. For when I am weak, then I am strong.
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Praise 106.5. I'm Lynette. And here is your reminder to unplug just a little this weekend. Soak up that sunshine. Spend some time with the people you love. And just let God refresh your heart all over this weekend.

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1: Colossians chapter 2 says,
0: let your lives overflow with thanksgiving for all he has done.
1: That's good for this month and all year. Still trying.

Vote faith and hope and love. We are messengers. Lynette here with you. You're listening to Good Days with Lynette. And there is something so special about where I work, and I just want to tell you about it. Every Monday morning, we gather as a staff for what we call Pray and Praise. Yeah, we share the answered prayers and still things that are on our heart, and we pray for each other. Recently, I've been dealing with some health issues.

0: 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What a privilege to be surrounded by people who bring you to God in prayer. And even if your workplace doesn't pause like that, you can still pray. Yeah, quietly at your desk, or maybe grab a few coworkers and pray at lunch. Prayer doesn't need a stage, just a willing heart. And God meets us right where we are, even at work.
1: 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Sometimes it's just a big old huge blowout. 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I'm Julie Lyles Carr, host of the All Mom Does podcast. 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

0: You guys are like positivity and uplifting in a sea of anxiety and bad news. And I just know that I can always turn you guys on and you'll be positive and I can hear God's word. 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
1: Hey, Phil Wickham here. A few years back, I found myself in a tough situation, asking God what it looked like for me to follow His way through it, and He responded by giving me a poem. If you curse me, I will bless you. If you hurt me, I'll forgive. If you hate me, I will love you. I choose the Jesus way. And He says, I read that poem back, I realized how amazing this Jesus is that we follow, but I also realized how far from Him I was, and I want to follow Your way, and it has changed my heart and my life, and I pray that we do the same for others. Here's the Jesus way.

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1: It just reminds me when, you know, things are rough, the words that just speak out when you can't read your Bible all the time. It comes through the songs. And so it makes me pause and realize how grateful I am and all the blessings that we have.

0: Oh, yeah. It's called Alleluia and Elevation Worship. Oh, Lynette here. You know, praise isn't just for church on Sundays. And it's not just for those moments when everything is going right or the way that we want it to. No, praise is something that we were created to do all throughout the day. Yeah, in the good moments, the hard moments, the ordinary moments. Sometimes it's whispered, "Thank you, Jesus," in the traffic. Maybe a prayer at your desk or a song of worship while you're doing the dishes. Every hallelujah reminds our hearts who God is and who holds our lives. I will bless the Lord at all times. That's what it says in Psalm 34:1. His praise shall continually be in my mouth. So today, wherever you are, whatever you're facing, even those chores you don't like to do, let's keep praising and let's keep singing. Keep our eyes on Jesus, because that's what we were made for. Hallelujah.
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0: 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It corrects us when we're wrong and teaches us to do what's right.
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1: 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Jesus knew we'd be afraid. That's why he keeps reminding us to stay focused on him.
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0: it's so true when you look through the eyes of Jesus at things, at situations, at people. Everything is better, right? That group is called Hopeful. I'm Lynette, Praise 106.5. Hi, and I got a praiseworthy story for you. Something that's happening right in Washington State. During National Volunteer Week this spring, Washington honored its 2026 Volunteer Service Award recipients. Ordinary people just doing ordinary things. And these volunteers have dedicated so many hours helping neighbors and mentoring youth, supporting seniors, caring for veterans, and basically just strengthening communities all across our state. Serve Washington is the name of this, and they said volunteerism is truly the heart of our communities because it turns compassion into action. A wonderful reminder that you don't have to be famous to change lives. You just have to be willing to help. One act of kindness at a time. People all across Washington are making a difference.
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1: 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I hope that you see God's goodness all around you on this beautiful weekend. 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Here's Peter Burton.
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0: only knows. It's for King and Country, Praise 106.5. I'm Lynette, enjoying such a beautiful day. Back from a few beautiful days of vacation, and no, I haven't unpacked my suitcase yet. I got the dirty clothes out and into the laundry, but still kind of working on that. Hey, a concert coming up with that band for King and Country. You do not want to miss. 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It's their Most Beautiful Colors tour, and it's happening Friday, September 25th at the Queen Elizabeth Theater in Vancouver. Now, if you'd like details on this concert, I got them for you. 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

0: 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I have my daughter, my husband, and we all find our favorite songs that we can all sing in the car together and just create an atmosphere of worship, and it's just amazing.
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Lynette here. And this song was just so beautiful. I remember seeing Mercy Me sing this in concert recently. It's their song, Make It Well. Praise 106.5.

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1: Hi, this is Taylor Mills. 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
2: Hey there, my name is Brant. Producer Sherry's here. We're so glad you're listening. I wanted to talk about Jesus and the Bible and some confusion that sometimes happens when it comes to him and how he views the Bible. We'll talk about that. We have lots of great music for you as well. We're so glad you're here. Hope it's very encouraging.

Oh, you just filled up your tank, huh? Yeah. We're here to fill you back up with that feeling of everything's going to be all right. 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
1: I do this quite a bit, actually. Some people are like, you know, I'll follow Jesus. I don't really respect the rest of the Bible, all that stuff. But, you know, Jesus himself, sure. That approach used to be called like the red letter approach, because they used to print Bibles, and they still do, where what Jesus says is in red letters and then other letters are in black.
0: Okay.
1: Remember those?
0: I do. Okay. I do. Yeah.
1: The problem with just saying, I'll just go by the red letters,
0: is that he was quoting all the black letters all the time.
1: Almost every red. It's true.
0: He was,
1: almost every red letter was a callback to a black letter.
0: Yeah, yeah.
1: Which is to say that Jesus holds scripture in extremely high regard. That means, as his follower, I have to hold scripture in extremely high regard.
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1: Colossians chapter 2 says,
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0: encouraging. I don't even turn the radio off. I just keep it on. I sleep with the music. I wake up with the music. I love it. I love it so much. It helps me. It keeps my head above water.
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1: If you don't forgive other people, God won't forgive you. That's a fact.
0: Pretty clear.
1: Yeah. And it's funny because Jesus says this, but we gloss over it because a lot of times our theology, some people who are more theologically astute than me, I'm no big theologian, but they're like, no, that's really how it works. No, no. Jesus said that.
0: Mm-hmm.
1: Point blank. If you forgive those who sin against you, and think about all the people in your life that bother you or sinned against you, done stuff to you, your heavenly Father will forgive you. But if you refuse to forgive others, your Father will not forgive your sins. It's Jesus in the Sermon on the Mount. He really said that forgiveness is not an option for Jesus' follower. It's not an option.
2: Wouldn't that be something if we could have God's view for just a second? You know, the view he sees when he looks down at Vancouver Island, the Lower Mainland in Northwest Washington. Just seeing people he created, people he knows and loves. You, right where you are. Not by accident, but placed on purpose. Soon, you'll celebrate it. Canada Day, or the 4th of July. Different stories, different flags, but the same God holding it all together. Freedom, not earned. Blessings, not deserved. And the quiet daily miracle of living out your faith. The Bible says every good and perfect gift comes from above. So maybe your home, your freedom, your country isn't just history. Maybe it's a gift. So we invite you to pause right where you are and thank him. Lord, we pray your blessings over Canada and the United States today. Thank you for peace in our communities, your love in our hearts, and the hope in Jesus that we share. Praise 106.5.
3: We had the scariest, windiest day ever recently. My friend had a massive trampoline picked up, flipped, and landed two houses down. But he sent me another picture from that same day of his flimsy little yard sign promoting Easter services at his church, standing strong through the storm. It's Ryan from United Faith Mortgage, and recently we've worked with hundreds of radio listeners who are that little sign. With the rising costs of everything have been stormy times, causing tough credit card debt and bad monthly interest, making it hard to hold on. 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If a cash-out refinance would help your situation, we are a direct lender, one of the largest faith-based mortgage companies in the U.S., and we're committed to Praise 106.5 at United Faith Mortgage.
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0: It's very positive. 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
1: 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We're adopted in as His actual children. It's an amazing thing.
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2: 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So,
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When the gas light comes on, remember what it says in God's Word. 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
1: They'll try to tell you, you have to be one or the other. They'll tell you when it comes to money, like, you need to be somebody who just gets out there and becomes as productive as possible and gets everything you possibly can, be as acquisitive as possible and go after the dream. Then there'll be the other people who resent people who do have more than they do. Mm-hmm. And they're envious and they cut them. Like, so they'll tell you, you're going to be one or the other. Like, no. There's another way. There's probably lots of ways, but one way is called contentment. Mm-hmm. And it's where you don't have to live your life. How productive can I possibly be? The most productive, like, in the most optimized, like, no, I can be content. Oh, and that means I don't have to feel impoverished by the fact that somebody has more than I do. Contentment. A lot of people don't like it when you're content, but it is the best way to live.
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1: Yes, please. 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
1: Please go off.
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0: refreshingly odd.
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1: You know what's cool? I think it's cool. I'm kind of a words nerd person, but I think it's cool. The word remember means putting things back together.
0: Oh.
1: Remembering. Mm-hmm. Dismembering means taking them apart, right? Mm-hmm. Remembering. Putting things back together. We're told to remember so many times in scripture. Get the big picture again. Mm-hmm. Put the big picture back together. We like to take things apart, little parts of life, this part, that part, that part. No, no, no. What's the big picture? You're known by God. He is faithful. He's always been faithful. Mm-hmm. And he'll continue to be faithful. He's good. You can trust him. Remember, put together the big picture again. You have to think big picture. Put the members back together. Remember all the ways your Lord, your God, has led you. First Chronicles, it says, remember the wondrous works he has done.
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1: For my entire life, I always struggled with self-worth and believing that I was actually worthy of love. It felt like no matter where I turned, I never felt good enough. But one day, I decided that I no longer wanted those voices to rule my life. I remember the day I wrote the song I wanted to write about my identity in Christ, a reminder for you and for me of the truth, that you are a child of God and that you are so deeply loved by Him. And the truth is, no matter what you've been through or what you've done, Jesus loves you and He wants a relationship with you. I'm Megan Woods, and this is my song, The Truth.

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0: it reminds me constantly that I'm not alone. Not just the music, but to keep us motivated to do what we need to do to bless others. So it's just the body of Christ moving forward in a positive and loving and compassionate way. So thank you.
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1: It's Lynette, and if your prayers are feeling quiet right now, don't worry. 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
2: Hey, my name is Brant. Producer Sherry is here, too. We're not asking for anything here. We're just saying thank you. Everybody who supports this station, you don't realize the difference you're making. That's a given. Like, it's hard to get your head around it, but we know for a fact this is making a lot of difference in a lot of people's lives. They just need to be reminded of God's goodness, a lot of people. And for some people, it's the first time they've heard it. But for others, it's just a consistent reminder, which is everything. So thank you for making that possible.

Feeling overwhelmed? Renew your mind with Psalm 28. 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I trust Him with all my heart. 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
4: 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Y'all ready?

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0: It fills me up, you know, and I enjoyed the music, just praise music in general. I listen to it all the time. It's the stuff that I had to deal with out there every day. It fills me up to make me a better person, a better driver, just to love people.
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1: Hi, this is Mark. A favorite hymn of mine is Be Still, My Soul. The Lord is on your side. Take just a few moments today and let God love you.
0: 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Praise
2: 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This is really interesting to me. I've written this book, and it's about anger and humility, and it's called Unoffendable. You don't have to buy it if you don't want. But
3: that's a glowing endorsement.
2: I set this up because I do hear, especially from guys, they are reluctant to give up this right to be angry all the time. It's almost like it's not manly. What are you saying? You just become some kind of namby-pamby, you know, you don't react to things. You've got it exactly wrong. And I want to talk about this coming up.

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1: I've been listening for a longest time and also working at home. It just gives me hope all the time. Every minute, that's what I listen. It lifts me up. It's amazing.
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1: You know, we need to forgive, right? I mean, that's just basic 101 Jesus life. We have to forgive. What's wild, though, is we think, okay, somebody slaps me in the face. All right, I need to forgive that person. Sherry just can't take it anymore. The puppets, the bad jokes, leans over, slaps me.
0: All right, yeah, just lose it.
1: That's a pretty obvious, I need to forgive. But you know who else we need to forgive? Are the people that we're deeply angry at because they're not who we wanted them to be.
0: Hmm.
1: It's not like they did something horrible to us, but we're upset that they're not meeting all of our needs.
0: Or expectations.
1: Yeah. Mm-hmm. Like we kind of want them to be God to us and mm-hmm. meet all of our needs, but they're not doing it.
0: Mm-hmm.
1: Or we wanted them to be, and they didn't do it.
0: Mm-hmm.
1: And we're angry. And that's something we got to forgive too.
2: Did you hear that? Gonna set the world on fire. For King and Country, the most beautiful colors tour is coming to Vancouver Friday, September 25th at the Queen Elizabeth Theater. 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Let's set Vancouver on fire.

0: Grant and Sherry, a little silly, a little different.
1: Wouldn't you say that one of the definitions of friendship is that you can trust the person? I think this is probably the definition of friend. Would I trust that person with a robot army?
2: And if someone says no, then they're not your friend.
0: And totally intentional. Refreshingly odd. Oddly refreshing. 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
2: 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Shame cycles like a deadly medication. I try, but I

0: Granton Sherry, where you'll feel the difference right away.
1: Yeah.
0: Refreshingly odd, oddly refreshing.
1: Yeah, you know what? That's true.
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1: Such a great answer. I asked this young guy, like in eighth grade, mm-hmm. talking about like scaling back your media, taking it in.
0: Yeah.
1: And he literally said, well, if I'm not looking at this stuff, how will I know what I need?
0: Huh.
1: Because he's talking about commercials and stuff.
0: Yeah, yeah, yeah.
1: And ads. Like, how would you know what you need?
0: Yeah.
1: They tell me what I need. They do.
0: Yes.
1: They totally do. I just saw this headline just today, minutes ago. It says, 9 Buc-ee's decor finds that you need in your kitchen.
0: There it is.
1: You actually
0: yes,
1: need
0: yes.
1: Buc-ee's. So there's a waffle maker that has a beaver on it.
0: And you need it.
1: You need it.
0: Yeah.
1: And 8 other things right now.
2: Wouldn't that be something if we could have God's view for just a second? You know, the view he sees when he looks down at Vancouver Island, the Lower Mainland, and Northwest Washington. Just seeing people he created, people he knows and loves. You, right where you are, not by accident, but placed on purpose. In just a few days, you'll celebrate it, Canada Day, or the 4th of July. Different stories, different flags, but the same God holding it all together. Freedom, not earned, blessings, not deserved, and the quiet daily miracle of living out your faith. The Bible says every good and perfect gift comes from above. So maybe your home, your freedom, your country isn't just history. Maybe it's a gift. So we invite you to pause right where you are and thank Him. Lord, we pray your blessings over Canada and the United States today. Thank you for peace in our communities, your love in our hearts, and the hope in Jesus that we share. Praise 106.5.
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1: Hi, David here with a simple thought from Lamentations 3:25. 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

0: Wouldn't that be something if we could have God's view for just a second? You know, the view he sees when he looks down at Vancouver Island, the Lower Mainland in Northwest Washington. Just seeing people he created, people he knows and loves. You, right where you are, not by accident, but placed on purpose. In just a few days, you'll celebrate it, Canada Day, or the 4th of July. Different stories, different flags, but the same God holding it all together. Freedom, not earned, blessings, not deserved, and the quiet daily miracle of living out your faith. The Bible says every good and perfect gift comes from above. So maybe your home, your freedom, your country isn't just history. Maybe it's a gift. So we invite you to pause right where you are and thank him. Lord, we pray your blessings over Canada and the United States today. Thank you for peace in our communities, your love in our hearts, and the hope in Jesus that we share. Praise 106.5.
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0: Oh, I am just so grateful for this radio station, and that is the truth. 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

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Praise 106.5 will be with you all night. But if not, how about letting God work the night shift for you? Don't spend another sleepless night trying to solve your problems. God is faithful. 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
1: For my entire life, I always struggled with self-worth and believing that I was actually worthy of love. It felt like no matter where I turned, I never felt good enough. But one day, I decided that I no longer wanted those voices to rule my life. I remember the day I wrote the song. I wanted to write about my identity in Christ, a reminder for you and for me of the truth that you are a child of God and that you are so deeply loved by Him. And the truth is, no matter what you've been through or what you've done, Jesus loves you and He wants a relationship with you. I'm Megan Woods, and this is my song, The Truth.

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1: That's good for this month and all year.

0: 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And since conversations about artificial intelligence are everywhere, we believe you should know exactly where we land. All throughout the Bible, we see how God works through imperfect humans. Jesus gave the Great Commission to people. And we see how He promises that His strength will be made perfect through our weakness. 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
1: I officially need help, and I'm not kidding. 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I have a box of random chargers and electronics and all these cords. Why am I so scared to get rid of that stuff?
0: Mornings with Taylor Mills.
1: I looked at that box last night. I even had old concert ticket stubs. A kitchen gadget I've never used. Why won't I throw it away?
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1: Hi, this is Mark. God's Word says today is the day of salvation. Don't worry about yesterday. Don't worry about tomorrow. How can you live for Jesus today?
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0: It reminds me constantly that I'm not alone. Not just the music, but to keep us motivated to do what we need to do to bless others. So it's just the body of Christ moving forward in a positive and loving and compassionate way. So thank you.
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Praise 106.5 will be with you all night. But if not, how about letting God work the night shift for you? Don't spend another sleepless night trying to solve your problems. God is faithful. Rest in Him.

0: Wouldn't that be something if we could have God's view for just a second? You know, the view he sees when he looks down at Vancouver Island, the lower mainland in Northwest Washington. Just seeing people he created, people he knows and loves. You, right where you are, not by accident, but placed on purpose. In just a few days, you'll celebrate it. Canada Day or the 4th of July. Different stories, different flags, but the same God holding it all together. Freedom, not earned, blessings, not deserved, and the quiet daily miracle of living out your faith. The Bible says every good and perfect gift comes from above. So maybe your home, your freedom, your country isn't just history. Maybe it's a gift. So we invite you to pause right where you are and thank him. Lord, we pray your blessings over Canada and the United States today. Thank you for peace in our communities, your love in our hearts, and the hope in Jesus that we share. 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
1: Colossians chapter 2 says,
0: "Let your lives overflow with thanksgiving for all he has done."
1: That's good for this month and all year.

0: You guys are so encouraging. I don't even turn the radio off. I just keep it on. I sleep with the music. I wake up with the music. I love it. I love it so much. It helps me. It keeps my head above water.
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Yeah. We're here to fill you back up with that feeling of everything's gonna be all right. Praise 106.5.

0: 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You know, I really need that lightheartedness and the joy and the peace of knowing you're loved, but hearing it really helps a lot as well.
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3: Hey there, my name is Brant. Producer Sherry's here. We're so glad you're listening. I wanted to talk about Jesus and the Bible and some confusion that sometimes happens when it comes to him and how he views the Bible. We'll talk about that. We have lots of great music for you as well. We're so glad you're here. Hope it's very encouraging.

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0: 1065.
1: I do this quite a bit, actually. Some people are like, you know, I'll follow Jesus. I don't really respect the rest of the Bible, all that stuff. But, you know, Jesus himself, sure. That approach used to be called like the red letter approach, because they used to print Bibles, and they still do, where what Jesus says is in red letters, and then other letters are in black.
0: Okay.
1: Remember those?
0: I do. Okay. I do, yeah.
1: The problem with just saying, I'll just go by the red letters,
0: is that he was quoting all the black letters all the time.
1: Almost every letter. It's true.
0: He was,
1: almost every red letter was a callback to a black letter.
0: Yeah, yeah.
1: Which is to say that Jesus holds scripture in extremely high regard. That means, as his follower, I have to hold scripture in extremely high regard.

0: Brant and Sherry, a little silly, a little different.
1: Wouldn't you say that one of the definitions of friendship is that you can trust the person? I think this is probably the definition of friend. Would I trust that person with a robot army?
2: And if someone says no, then they're not your friend.
0: And totally intentional. Refreshingly odd. Oddly refreshing. 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
1: Who says good things don't last? 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
1: Question, have you ever played Monopoly?
0: Mm-hmm.
1: Says here 95% say they have.
0: Mm-hmm.
1: 5% of adults say they never played.
0: Wow. Okay.
1: I think a more interesting question would be, have you ever played it to the end?
0: Oh, I don't even know what the end looks like.
1: That's...
0: Yeah.
1: Well, okay. So I'd like to know how many people have played it to the end, mm-hmm. not gotten in a big fight.
0: I still love your family.
1: Everyone calmly finishes the game, carefully puts the pieces back in the box, and talks about how enjoyable that experience was.
0: That's not an experience I've had with my family.
1: I think it's a pretty low percentage.

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1: For my entire life, I always struggled with self-worth and believing that I was actually worthy of love. It felt like no matter where I turned, I never felt good enough. But one day, I decided that I no longer wanted those voices to rule my life. I remember the day I wrote the song I wanted to write about my identity in Christ, a reminder for you and for me of the truth, that you are a child of God and that you are so deeply loved by Him. And the truth is, no matter what you've been through or what you've done, Jesus loves you and He wants a relationship with you. I'm Megan Woods, and this is my song, The Truth.

0: It's Brant and Sherry. Lighthearted laughs.
1: I'm sorry.
0: And real substance.
2: Really, sorry, really serious.
1: Oh, really serious. Okay.
0: With even more laughs. Refreshingly odd. Oddly refreshing. 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
2: If you don't forgive other people, God won't forgive you. That's a fact.
1: Pretty clear.
2: Yeah. And it's funny because Jesus says this, but we gloss over it because a lot of times our theology, some people who are more theologically astute than me, I'm no big theologian, but they're like, no, that's really how it works. No, no. Jesus said that.
1: Mm-hmm.
2: Point blank. If you forgive those who sin against you, and think about all the people in your life that bother you or sinned against you, done stuff to you, your heavenly Father will forgive you. But if you refuse to forgive others, your Father will not forgive your sins. It's Jesus in the Sermon on the Mount. He really said that forgiveness is not an option for Jesus' follower. It's not an option.
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Praise 106.5 will be with you all night. But if not, how about letting God work the night shift for you? 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
1: It just reminds me when, you know, things are rough, the words that just speak out when you can't read your Bible all the time. It comes through the songs. And so it makes me pause and realize how grateful I am and all the blessings that we have.

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1: They'll try to tell you, you have to be one or the other. They'll tell you when it comes to money, like, you need to be somebody who just gets out there and becomes as productive as possible and gets everything you possibly can, be as acquisitive as possible and go after the dream. Then there'll be the other people who resent people who do have more than they do. And they're envious and they cut them. Like, so they'll tell you, you're going to be one or the other. Like, no, there's a there's another way. There's probably lots of ways, but one way is called contentment. And it's where you don't have to live your life. How productive can I possibly be? The most productive, like, the most optimized. Like, no, you can be content. Oh, and that means I don't have to feel impoverished by the fact that somebody has more than I do. Contentment. A lot of people don't like it when you're content, but it is the best way to live.

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1: Hey, Phil Wickham here. A few years back, I found myself in a tough situation, asking God what it looked like for me to follow His way through it, and He responded by giving me a poem. If you curse me, I will bless you. If you hurt me, I'll forgive. If you hate me, I will love you. I choose the Jesus way. And as I read that poem back, I realized how amazing this Jesus is that we follow. But I also realized how far from Him I was, and I want to follow Your way. And it has changed my heart and my life, and I pray that we do the same for others. Here's the Jesus way.

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1: You know, honey, it's a lot of guys look to me as kind of an example of
0: what?
1: I don't want to say cool or suave or anything, but just somebody kind of cool and suave that they
0: look
1: to. Yeah.
0: Interesting.
1: Yeah.
0: I've never heard any of those.
1: And I want you to know one of the guys or one of my acolytes that was.
0: Oh, you have acolytes. I didn't know that we had graduated to that.
1: Yep. Don't believe every news item you see about what women are attracted to.
0: Okay.
1: For example, today in the news, it says a new study found that if women see a photo of a man holding a cat, mm-hmm. you're less attractive. They uh-huh. take the same photo, same guys, but then they give him a cat. And okay. They're like, eh.
0: Really?
1: Yeah.
0: I wonder why.
1: Yeah, I don't believe it.
0: Why?
1: Well, it depends on the cat.
0: Rant.
1: No, seriously.
0: Okay.
1: In the context, they're not giving the same. What if it's he's in a village here among children, goodness. And look at the bobcat he's got by the scruff of the neck that he caught with his bare hands to defend the village. No woman is going to look at that and be like,
0: Brant.
1: I don't like bobcat guy. They do like bobcat guy.
0: This is what
1: guy.
0: You're giving to your acolytes.
1: They do
0: the
1: like
0: bobcat guy.
1: Acolytes, okay. Please know that they do like bobcat guy. They do like that.

0: it fills me up, you know, and I just, I always enjoyed the music, just praise music in general. I listen to it all the time. It's the stuff that I had to deal with out there every day. It fills me up to make me a better person, a better driver, just to love people.
1: Praise 106.5. Oh, Lord.

0: Brant and Sherry, where you'll walk away encouraged.
1: One thing we got to get over, to the idea that God is way out there and he's removed from everything up in heaven. That's not what's going on. He's right there.
2: Yeah, I heard someone say he is as close as your breath.
1: Yes, he's right there waiting. He's waiting.
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1: You know what's cool? I think it's cool. I'm kind of a words nerd person, but I think it's cool. Mm-hmm. The word remember means putting things back together.
2: Oh.
1: Remembering. Mm-hmm. Dismembering means taking them apart, right? Mm-hmm. Remembering. Putting things back together. We're told to remember so many times in scripture. Get the big picture again. Mm-hmm. Put the big picture back together. We like to take things apart, little parts of life, this part, that part, that part. No, no, no. What's the big picture? You're known by God. He is faithful. He's always been faithful. Mm-hmm. And he'll continue to be faithful. He's good. You can trust him. Remember, put together the big picture again. You have to think big picture. Put the members back together. Remember all the ways your Lord, your God, has led you. First Chronicles, it says, remember the wondrous works he has done.
0: When you come to Praise 106.5, you want to be connected to Jesus. 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And since conversations about artificial intelligence are everywhere, we believe you should know exactly where we land. All throughout the Bible, we see how God works through imperfect humans. Jesus gave the Great Commission to people. 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

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Yeah. 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
3: Hey, my name is Brant. 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We're not asking for anything here. We're just saying thank you. 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That's a given. Like, it's hard to get your head around it, but we know for a fact this is making a lot of difference in a lot of people's lives. They just need to be reminded of God's goodness, a lot of people. And for some people, it's the first time they've heard it. But for others, it's just a consistent reminder, which is everything. So thank you for making that possible.

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1: Okay, prepare for something shocking to happen on the radio show. And the point with this, the reason I'm a shock jock is that it causes people to buzz. Where'd you hear that? Oh, did you hear what Brant said? Oh,
0: yeah.
1: Wow.
0: Right.
1: Brant Hanson show, yeah.
0: Okay.
1: But it's rated G, so all audiences.
0: Got it. I can be equally shocked.
1: It's just shockingly interesting.
0: Got it.
1: I'm not profane or anything.
0: What is this?
1: Okay. If you, it's true. I read this. I'm like, that's true. It's kind of shocking.
0: Mm-hmm.
1: If you trip and fall and survive, you've basically survived colliding with a planet. And that's pretty cool. And kind of shocking if you think about it. And it's something you could share with friends. Like, I collided with a planet and I survive.
0: Just because you tripped and fell in a parking lot?
1: Right. Right. It's all how you look at it. That's all. And so, anyway, please buzz about
0: that's
1: that.
0: That's what you want people to buzz about?
1: It's pretty solid. Yep.
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1: Here is a spoiler alert for Life. I was thinking about writing a book of these. Like, spoiler alert, you know what? There is no inner ring. If you're trying to be with the cool people, if you do get in with the cool people, then you're going to want in with the other cool people. And inside that cool people group, there's an inner, and then you'll never get there.
0: There's no there there.
1: There's no there there. C.S. Lewis wrote about that famously, but it's really true. You can see the people who are on what you think are the inner ring, chafing, grinding to get into the other inner ring, get invited to that party, and then it's this thing and those people. There's just no, there's no finish line there. So, might as well enjoy the people around you. Might as well. People around you today. That's the ring. The people around you today, enjoy those people, and might as well be content.

0: Maybe this will surprise you.
1: Even Brant and Sherry will admit, sometimes it's just silly.
2: What?
1: Hey, that might be just what you need.
0: Yeah.
1: Refreshingly odd. 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
1: Hey, my name is Brant. So glad you're here. Producer Sherry is here, too.
2: So you said being less concerned about your image or managing your image allows you to be more generous.
1: Yeah.
2: Talk about that, because I've never heard that before.
1: Well, like with your attention.
2: Ah, generous with your attention. Okay.
1: I know this. Look, I can be insecure, too. I've had to grow up, and I'm still growing. But what I know from older, wiser people and in my own life, like, if I'm not always concerned about me, I can actually listen.
2: Because you're paying less attention to yourself.
1: Yeah, I can listen to you. I can be generous with my attention. And I can squarely be thinking about what somebody else is doing, like, and genuinely ask what's going on rather than my next thing.
2: Not crafting what I'm going to say, not trying to be my own PR person and all that.
1: Right. That's a lot of energy. Yeah. So that's what I mean. Like, it allows you to be generous.
3: Wouldn't that be something if we could have God's view for just a second? You know, the view he sees when he looks down at Vancouver Island, the Lower Mainland in Northwest Washington. Just seeing people he created, people he knows and loves. You, right where you are, not by accident, but placed on purpose. In just a few days, you'll celebrate it. Canada Day, or the 4th of July. Different stories, different flags, but the same God holding it all together. Freedom, not earned, blessings, not deserved, and the quiet daily miracle of living out your faith. The Bible says every good and perfect gift comes from above. So maybe your home, your freedom, your country isn't just history. Maybe it's a gift. So we invite you to pause right where you are and thank him. Lord, we pray your blessings over Canada and the United States today. Thank you for peace in our communities, your love in our hearts, and the hope in Jesus that we share. Praise 106.5.
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He will take care of everything you need. 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
1: Lynette here. You know, you're not walking through whatever you're going through alone. God's there right beside you, even on the days you're just not sure what you're even doing.
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2: 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This is really interesting to me. I've written this book, and it's about anger and humility, and it's called Unoffendable. You don't have to buy it if you don't want. But
3: that's a glowing endorsement.
2: I set this up because I do hear, especially from guys, they are reluctant to give up this right to be angry all the time. It's almost like it's not manly. What are you saying? You just become some kind of namby-pamby, you know, you don't react to things. You got it exactly wrong. And I want to talk about this coming up.

Okay, listen up. This is the whole process for listening to Praise 106.5. You ready? Okay, there you go. Endless hope that comes from Jesus. 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

0: The uplifting worship, like, it gets all generations to worship God together. I have my daughter, my husband, and we all find our favorite songs that we can all sing in the car together and just create an atmosphere of worship, and it's just amazing.
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1: You know, we need to forgive, right? I mean, that's just basic 101 Jesus life. We have to forgive. What's wild, though, is we think, okay, somebody slaps me in the face. All right, I need to forgive that person. Sherry just can't take it anymore. The puppets, the bad jokes, leans over, slaps me.
0: All right, yeah, just lose it.
1: That's a pretty obvious, I need to forgive. But you know who else we need to forgive? Are the people that we're deeply angry at because they're not who we wanted them to be.
0: Hmm.
1: It's not like they did something horrible to us, but we're upset that they're not meeting all of our needs.
0: Or expectations.
1: Yeah. Mm-hmm. Like we kind of want them to be God to us and mm-hmm. meet all of our needs, but they're not doing it.
0: Mm-hmm.
1: Or we wanted them to be, and they didn't do it.
0: Mm-hmm.
1: And we're angry. And that's something we got to forgive too.
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3: Who's this?
4: This is Barb.
3: Hi, Barb. Where are you calling from today?
4: I'm calling from Chilliwack.
3: You are caller number 9.
4: No way. Right on.
3: You are going to be playing today for $6,466.
4: Oh, that's amazing.
3: Well, thanks. If you happen to win all that money, what do you think you'd do with it?
4: Well, there's always some bills to pay, but we've got a cruise booked for next year, so that would definitely help with covering the cost of that for sure.
3: And what about that extra $500 from Murray, Kia, and Abbotsford to pass on to a friend?
4: I think that would probably go to my youngest son. He's just graduated and he's got some student debt to take care of, so I'll probably try and help him out a bit.
3: Okay, here we go. What do you think that is?
4: Okay, is it moving an oven rack, like pulling the oven rack out

0: $66.
1: So awesome. I can't believe it.
0: How are you feeling?
1: I'm actually a little bit speechless. I'm very shocked, actually.
0: Well, that is so awesome. Congratulations, Barb in Chilliwack. You won the Praise Secret Sound. It was the oven rack. Congratulations.
1: Thanks. That's amazing.
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0: Woo!
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1: Colossians chapter 2 says,
0: let your lives overflow with thanksgiving for all he has done.
1: That's good for this month and all year.
2: Okay. I'm about to

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1: Found this list, little things that we secretly judge people for.
0: Oh, my goodness.
1: I would like to recast this.
0: Okay.
1: We were just talking about forgiveness.
0: Mm-hmm.
1: Like, here's forgiveness opportunities that are really low risk. If you're judging people for this stuff, they're bothering you. Okay. Mm-hmm. Chance to forgive somebody who really didn't hurt you too much.
0: Right.
1: How about this? When someone forgets your name.
0: Okay.
1: Or keeps using the wrong name.
0: Mm-hmm.
1: Forgive them.
0: Yeah.
1: People who use their speakerphone in public. I know. I know. I know.
0: You should have left that later for the list. I can't.
1: People who overshare on social media.
0: Mm.
1: Put every tiny problem on blast.
0: Ooh.
1: Forgive them. Someone else's kids, they allow them to misbehave.
0: Mm-hmm.
1: You can see it happen.
0: Yeah.
1: Forgive them.
0: I was so on board with this in the beginning, and now it's just like,
1: But these are still pretty low leverage,
0: Yeah, they
1: Sherry.
0: Are. Yeah.
1: People
0: they
1: who leave
0: indeed.
1: Their shopping carts in the middle of the parking
0: yeah.
1: lot, we can forgive them. And then, when you put your turn signal on and then somebody in the next lane speeds up to block you.
0: Oh, my
1: merging.
0: Goodness.
1: I know.
0: I need Jesus, Brant.
1: We do.

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1: For my entire life, I always struggled with self-worth and believing that I was actually worthy of love. It felt like no matter where I turned, I never felt good enough. But one day, I decided that I no longer wanted those voices to rule my life. I remember the day I wrote the song I wanted to write about my identity in Christ, a reminder for you and for me of the truth that you are a child of God and that you are so deeply loved by Him. And the truth is, no matter what you've been through or what you've done, Jesus loves you and He wants a relationship with you. I'm Megan Woods, and this is my song, The Truth.

0: oddly refreshing.
1: Can I just go off for a second?
2: Yes, please.
1: please do.
2: By all means.
1: Please go off.
2: Yes. It's
0: refreshingly odd.
1: Unbelievable.
0: This is the Brant Hanson Show.
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2: Such a great answer. I asked this young guy, like in eighth grade, talking about like scaling back your media, taking it in.
1: Yeah.
2: And he literally said, well, if I'm not looking at this stuff, how will I know what I need?
1: Huh.
2: Because he's talking about commercials and stuff.
1: Yeah.
2: And ads. Like, how would you know what you need?
1: Yeah.
2: They tell me what I need. They do.
1: Yes.
2: They totally do. I just saw this headline just today, minutes ago. It says, 8 or 9 Buc-ee's decor finds that you need in your kitchen.
1: There it is.
2: You actually need.
1: Yes.
2: Buc-ee's. So there's a waffle maker that has a beaver on it.
1: And you need it.
2: You need it.
1: Yeah.
2: And 8 other things right now.
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7: 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And I love the Hope Squad because they're actually doing that. 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
8: 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We think it might be hotter than usual. 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

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And it's true that whatever you spend time on grows. 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

0: it's praise. What are 6'5"?
1: I have said many times on the air that I wake up and I'll say, God, change me, mold me, make me new. That's a hard thing to pray. And I'll tell you why. Because he does it. And those periods of growth are so confusing. Sometimes I don't even recognize that growth is happening because maybe I'm angry or sad, hysterical even, maybe hostile in the periods where I've asked God to change me or even depressed. But I've realized that whenever I grow, God is really changing me. Often the feeling is anything but pleasant. It's unpleasant. Those long periods when something inside of ourselves seems to be waiting for God, even like holding my breath going, God, do you see me? He does. You just got to be prepared for the next phase of life that he is making a way for. Like sometimes I feel like God's saying, Taylor, are you preparing what I have coming? I'm changing you. Get ready.
2: 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Sometimes it's kind of subtle. Sometimes it's just a big old huge blowout. 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I'm Julie Lyles Carr, host of the All Mom Does podcast. 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

0: Let it go. Control. Those are some things that I tell myself. You're listening to Praise 106.5. I'm Taylor. Why is it so hard? It can be. Kat and I were just talking. Kat, you have gone through some really heavy, hard things. How do you find yourself hopeful?
1: But I just feel the Holy Spirit just telling me, none of this is in your control. Give it to God, and He's got it, and He's got you. And whatever it may be, will be. And that's what I hold on to, because I've got the peace.

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0: it reminds me constantly that I'm not alone. Not just the music, but to keep us motivated to do what we need to do to bless others. So it's just the body of Christ moving forward in a positive and loving and compassionate way. So thank you.
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0: Praise 106.5. My name is Taylor. And my son, Drew, who's a senior in college, about to be, is hanging out. He lives with his grandmother and has for the past 3 years. And she has a brand new diagnosis after battling cancer of brain cancer. And it is a very serious thing. At 68, she is fighting that again. Drew lives with her while he goes to college, and he's been helping. And just watching you go through that and watching your faith with God grow in some of the hardest times of your life, how do you keep your faith and your hope up?
1: Knowing that God has a plan for me and for everyone in my life, being around other people of faith, iron sharpens iron. And so I think that's certainly true. My buddy Alex has been a big help in kind of furthering my walk with God and being okay with saying, God, I don't understand this. I don't understand why this is happening. I think that doesn't get talked about enough. I think that talking about and being open with struggles in your faith, perfectly normal, questioning God and questioning your walk with God, part of what makes us human. You're not a terrible Christian if you're struggling with that. I'm certainly struggling with that, you know, living with her for 3 years and watching her battle and understanding her story and how wonderful it is. And it's just such a God thing. And then seeing this re-diagnosis, it's just hard to understand. I just keep talking to God. He's not afraid of my doubts and questions. That's all I got, really. That's all you can do.
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8: 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In Philippians chapter 4, Paul said, I've learned to be content whatever the circumstances. 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And when you do that, money and material things will become much less important to you, and you will learn to be content. 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

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Praise 106.5. You're listening to The Lighthouse. Before your to-do list gets your attention today, let God have your heart first. I know how busy our schedules are. It's kind of hard to do, but let's praise and worship God together. My name is Taylor Mills. Good morning. Forget

0: right now.
1: Hi, my name is Taylor Mills. It's Praise 106.5. I've been telling you that when you download the Praise 106.5 app, there's an open mic feature. If you press on that button, it's like leaving a voice message.
2: Hi, Taylor. My name is Sean, and I'm up in Maybridge, BC. Earlier this year, my nephew Hayden was at a lacrosse game. He plays for the Maybridge Barrards, and during warm-up, one of the players actually threw a lacrosse ball at his head. My dad phoned me on Good Friday to say that they had to rush him to Vancouver General for brain surgery that lasted over 12 hours. That was a few months ago. Now, my nephew Hayden's 15 years old, and he's using his walker to get around. And my dad and I went to go visit him, and he looked really good. My brother and his family are not believers, so pray for me as I share the gospel of Jesus Christ with them. We all know that the Lord had his hand in this for healing my nephew Hayden, so I am so grateful for Jesus taking the nails for all of us. This is a miracle. God bless you guys this summer.

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1: Hi, it's Marv. Fear is a liar. Worry is a bully. God's got this. You can rest in Him.
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Did you know that God's easier to talk to than most people? Yeah. And he can do something about it. If you want prayer, we're here for you. 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

0: Hey, this is The Lighthouse on Praise 106.5, and my name is Taylor Mills. As we head into the 4th of July and we head into Canada Day, I was trying to think about what that exactly means. I've realized that some of us live in a free country while still feeling trapped by anxiety or regret or people-pleasing or fear. And Jesus offers us a kind of freedom that I think we don't talk about very much. John 8:36 in the Bible, "If the Son sets you free, you will be free indeed." That's freedom nobody can take away. God has given us freedom in Jesus Christ. So whatever is keeping you from feeling free, the fear, the anxiety, the regret, whatever, let it go today. Ask God to take it away from you. He'll give you the freedom to be set free.
1: Wouldn't that be something if we could have God's view for just a second? You know, the view he sees when he looks down at Vancouver Island, the lower mainland in northwest Washington. Just seeing people he created, people he knows and loves. You, right where you are, not by accident, but placed on purpose. In just a few days, you'll celebrate it, Canada Day or the 4th of July. Different stories, different flags, but the same God holding it all together. Freedom, not earned, blessings, not deserved, and the quiet daily miracle of living out your faith. The Bible says every good and perfect gift comes from above. So maybe your home, your freedom, your country isn't just history. Maybe it's a gift. So we invite you to pause right where you are and thank Him. Lord, we pray your blessings over Canada and the United States today. Thank you for peace in our communities, your love in our hearts, and the hope in Jesus that we share. Praise 106.5.
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1: 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I will thank the Lord because He is just. I will sing praise to the name of the Lord Most High.
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1: So if you were just randomly sitting down next to a stranger, what would be some hope that you would give them? Talk to me. What would you say?
2: God loves you so much. Not only are you capable of handling what he's allowed to happen to you in your life, he takes pride in watching you praise him through it.
0: What a great reminder. That's so amazing. Tell me your name.
2: Glenda. You guys really keep me going.
0: Well, people like you make the show, just reminding people of things they need to hear for today. You know, you're speaking to somebody who desperately needs your words.
2: God loves you so much. He'll give you more later that you don't think you can handle either.
0: It's so good.

When the gaslight comes on, remember what it says in God's Word. He will take care of everything you need. Here to fuel your soul. 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

0: waiting around for the perfect day, waiting around for the perfect time, waiting around for God to answer a prayer. Can you relate to that? Hi, I'm Taylor. It's The Lighthouse on Praise 106.5. Waiting around is so frustrating because it feels like nothing is happening. Seeds grow underground long before we see the flowers. You know, the rain has to happen, those dark clouds, and it fuels and feeds the soil so that we can see the blooms. Galatians 6:9 in the Bible says, "Let us not grow weary in doing good." When you walk around this summer and you see the beautiful flowers and the greenery, that didn't happen without the rain, without the storms that we go through. It's kind of like our life. God molds us and makes us new and makes us go through trials and challenges to bring out those beautiful stories in our lives, to create something brand new and beautiful. Maybe your breakthrough isn't absence. Maybe it's simply growing where you can't see it yet. Keep waiting, keep trusting. God's got you.
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Praise 106.5, you're listening to The Lighthouse. Wherever you're listening, a quiet kitchen, the car, on your way to church, I hope you know you're not walking through this day alone. We can praise and worship God together. I'm so glad you're here. My name is Taylor. This is Lauren Daigle.

0: I'm Taylor. It's Praise 106.5. Soccer player Jesse Bradley, he has a podcast called Victory Beyond the Cup. Jesse, how would you share the gospel with somebody who's come from another country just to watch the World Cup?
1: The World Cup is a celebration of the nations as 48 countries are participating together. And as we see the singing and the dancing and the joy, it's a foretaste of heaven where there's going to be people from every nation, tongue, and tribe in heaven. And this is the important part because, you know, I was an atheist. I was skeptical. I played professional soccer. But when I went to college, I read the Bible for the first time. It was the Gospel of John. And then there was an athlete named Mike who shared about Jesus with me, that it's not dead religion. And my whole life had been about trying to achieve, but this is receive, that Jesus died for our sins and he's risen, and it's grace, an undeserved gift. We all sin. We fall short of God's glory, but God's grace is greater than our sin. Our sin is not the end of the story. So today you can know that you'll go to heaven, that all your sins are forgiven, that you have peace with God, that you're in God's family when you put your trust in Jesus. This isn't forced or manipulated. It's an invitation. And God loves people from all nations. We're all made in God's image. And there will be all nations in heaven finally together. And that will be our home. Heaven is our home. But for right now, we have great purpose. And I encourage you, you know, Augustine said, our hearts are restless till we find our rest in you, God. And also Blaise Pascal, this stood out to me when I was searching and exploring. He said, there's a God-shaped void in all of our lives that only Jesus could fulfill. And I had success on the outside, but empty on the inside. And Jesus has living water for thirsty souls. So today, don't harden your heart, but receive the love of Jesus. Walk with Jesus. Grow in that relationship. And our purpose is to glorify God, to know God, and enjoy this relationship forever.

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1: Hi, I'm Steve. We're called to be something different. When people see us, they should see evidence that God is good.
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When you're feeling joyful, celebrate by thanking God for his goodness. And remember, God's joy gives you strength.

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1: 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This is your space and we're glad you're here. My name's Taylor. Good morning. I was thinking about some of the weirdest memories yesterday, and one of those was that my mom would change our furniture around once a month. It was like we knew on a certain day my mom was going to say we're going to do a deep clean of this house, and then we got to rearrange the furniture. It was exciting. And I know that sounds weird, but when you move a room around and you clean it and you discover maybe things underneath the couch or whatever, the room, it just feels different and better. Same furniture, but like different placement and a vibe. I wonder how often we're asking God to give us something new when he's trying to rearrange what we've already been given, what we already have, like a different perspective, a different attitude, a different priority. Sometimes the breakthrough isn't adding something to your life or taking something away. It's putting the right things in the right place with what God has already given you.
2: 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Sometimes it's kind of subtle. Sometimes it's just a big old huge blowout. 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I'm Julie Lyles Carr, host of the All Mom Does podcast. 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
1: We are talking about just God-sized answered prayers and how he has moved mountains or worked in your life, sharing that hope with somebody else who needs it. Hey, this is Taylor. What's your name?
2: Laura.
0: Hey, Laura. This is Taylor.
2: So I have a 7-month-old baby, and as many of you can probably relate, it's hard to find daycare. My husband was not super comfortable with babies, and he had to step up to the plate and take care of our baby for 2 months by himself. And my first prayer was that God, please give us a daycare that can take her. Then when I realized that wasn't going to happen, then it changed to just let him be the best dad ever. And it was the best thing ever. And they grew a bond that I could never have predicted. And anyways, it was just like, I know that God had a hand in that. And anyways, now everything is great.
0: What a beautiful story, Laura. I'm so glad that you called. That's beautiful.
2: God does answer prayers.

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0: The other day, I had to reset a bunch of passwords. Hey, it's Taylor Mills. Praise, what are 6'5"? And while I was doing that, I was sitting at my desk. I'm like, gosh, why do I keep forgetting my password? And then all of a sudden, I'm not joking. I felt like God was saying, well, why do you keep forgetting that I'm right next to you? Why do you keep forgetting, Taylor, that I love you and you're forgiven and that I've got you and that no matter what you're going through in life, I'm right here. Why do you keep forgetting that? Gosh, we forget that God is faithful all the time. Like nothing changes in that. There's no truth that is hidden in that. Like the truth is rock solid. We just stop remembering it like I forgot my password. I wanted to tell somebody that today. It isn't about learning something new about God or going, gosh, why can't I remember that? It's about remembering something you've known all along and that truth will never, ever change. And I don't know, I feel so good about just writing that on my heart and never forgetting it. God's always, always right next to you.
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2: Who's this?
3: This is Barb.
2: Hi, Barb. Where are you calling from today?
3: I'm calling from Chilliwack.
2: You are caller number 9.
3: No way. Right on.
2: You are going to be playing today for $6,466.
3: Oh, that's amazing.
2: Well, if you happen to win all that money, what do you think you'd do with it?
3: Well, there's always some bills to pay, but we've got a cruise booked for next year, so that would definitely help with covering the cost of that for sure.
2: And what about that extra $500 from Murray, Kia, and Abbotsford to pass on to a friend?
3: I think that would probably go to my youngest son. He's just graduated and he's got some student debt to take care of, so I'll probably try and help him out a bit.
2: Okay, here we go. What do you think that is?
3: Okay, is it moving an oven rack, like pulling the oven rack out?

0: $36.
1: So awesome. I can't believe it.
0: How are you feeling?
1: I'm actually a little bit speechless. I'm very shocked, actually.
0: Well, that is so awesome. Congratulations, Barb and Chilliwack. You won the Prey Secret Sound. It was the oven rack. Congratulations.
1: Thanks. That's amazing.
2: Barb and Chilliwack cruising into summer as the Prey Secret Sound winner.
0: Woo!
2: The Prey Secret Sound returns Monday, July 6th with a new Secret Sound and $500 inside the Murray Kia Abbotsford Piggy Bank, plus an additional $500 to give away to a friend. 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
3: We got very lucky last year. We had a mild summer, and all indications are pointing towards not having so mild of a summer this year. We think it might be hotter than usual. 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And that's really what we're after.
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0: America. Praise 106.5, The Lighthouse. You know, sometimes God speaks the loudest when life finally gets quiet. Maybe that's what we need today, is just to be still and quiet and hear from God.
1: Lately I've been reeling, watching the nightly news. Don't seem to find the rhythm, just want to sing the blues. Feels like a song that never stops.

0: Praise 106.5. I'm Taylor. Team Canada is playing today, and we're talking all about it with soccer player Jesse Bradley.
1: Canada is in great form, and I think they're under the radar for a lot of people because you think about the host nations, and people consider Mexico and the United States, but Canada has a strong goalkeeper, Crepeau, and I think he's going to be the key to the victory in the next match. And then also, I like the story of Moise Bambito sharing his faith and saying that Jesus is the way, the truth, and the life. And what we're seeing in this generation is a lot of courageous faith. On the United States team, literally the whole team is praying together on the field after the match. We've never seen that before. Mark McKenzie leads that prayer. He's also part of our podcast, Victory Beyond the Cup. You can hear his story. But they're inspiring a nation when they do that, inspiring the world. And on each team, there's different players, like Jeremy Doku on Belgium. Publicly, he was baptized recently on social media. You see that now he's sharing Bible verses. And Messi, considered the greatest of all time, he's been playing in World Cups for 20 years, just scored a hat trick. And he pointed everyone to God and said, God's been too good to me and giving God the glory. Cody Gakpo is on his team, the Netherlands. They call him pastor because he's praying, you know, with his teammates all the time. They go to him for spiritual insights. Allison and Brazil carries a Bible. I mean, the list goes on and on. These athletes realize they have a platform and they're being faithful to Jesus. But that's true for all of us. We can be faithful to Jesus together. That's our highest calling, where we live, work, learn, or play. And if you want to grow in your faith, go to justchoosehope.org, and we have series going through the Bible together, different topics like 28 Days of Hope. And at home, you can read the Bible, pray, and it's really our greatest relationship is with Jesus. Soccer unites the world together, but Jesus saves us and satisfies our souls.

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Feeling overwhelmed? 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

0: are so many times that I'm my worst critic. I have this inner voice and dialogue going on about myself. And I think, would I speak to my best friends or my kids like that? No, probably not. It's Praise 106.5. You're listening to The Lighthouse. My name is Taylor Mills. Do you ever find yourself, I don't know, replaying things that you used to do, or you're this way and that way, and you become your worst critic? Well, I was thinking about God's voice. Well, God's voice convicts us, but shame condemns. Romans 8:1 in the Bible says, there is no condemnation for those who are in Christ Jesus. Maybe today is the day, this Sunday, you stop believing every single thought about yourself. God loves you. He made you. You have a purpose and you matter.
1: 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Jesus gave the Great Commission to people. 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

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Yours, O Lord, is the greatness, the power, the glory, the victory, and the majesty. Everything in the heavens and on earth is yours, O Lord, and this is your kingdom.

0: Hi, I'm Taylor on Praise 106.5. I had a sweet lady call and she said, Taylor, I'm in my 50s and I'm still trying to figure out what is my purpose here, God? What am I doing? It's a good question. Have you ever really took some time and thought about it? Hey, thanks for being part of the show.
1: To respond to your question about why am I here, several months ago, I ran across a Bible study that basically said, God may not call you to change the world, but he may call you to change the world of one person.
0: Amen.
1: I work in an industry that does not have a lot of believers in it, in an area where I can do service. Like, it basically, God confirmed in my heart that he's got me where he wants me to be, has me in the line of work that he wants me to be, because I can be the light of Jesus to the people around me that realistically would probably never go to church, obviously don't know Jesus. I see them almost as a short-term mission trip. You know, God's given me that opportunity to show his love to the people around me. So that's why I believe that I'm here.

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That's why the 30-day challenge with Praise 106.5 is a great idea. 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

hanging out with you on a Sunday. This is The Lighthouse on Praise 106.5. My name is Taylor. What if today isn't about becoming someone different, but remembering who you belong to and who made you? God loves you. You matter. I stand in

0: Oh, I listen every day. You know, I really need that lightheartedness and the joy and the peace of knowing you're loved, but hearing it really helps a lot as well.
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0: My very best friend, her name's Carla. I love her so much. She gives me so much content for my show. You're listening to The Lighthouse on Praise 106.5. My name is Taylor Mills. She sent somebody a text. They didn't answer back, and she's convinced they don't care, or she goes into a panic even after like just an hour. And I have to tell her, Carla, they have a life. They have a job. They have other things besides you. Just rest in knowing it's okay. God's got you. Our minds fill with stories with every little piece of evidence. Like Carla is texting me going, oh my gosh, they're not texting back. They don't like me. They're mad at me. And I have to call her and go, take a deep breath. God tells us in 2 Corinthians 10:5, take every thought captive to be obedient in Christ Jesus. That means when the text message doesn't come, that you don't panic and start making up scenarios in your mind. Not every thought deserves your agreement. For myself, I have to go, is this thought that I'm thinking reality or my feelings?
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You're listening to The Lighthouse. You know what I love most about God? He's never looked at my life and thought, I didn't see that coming. He does the same with you. He's already gone ahead of you, and he knows what's happening. You made the

0: Hey, it's Taylor, Praise 106.5. It's all about soccer with the World Cup being here. We're talking to world famous soccer player Jesse Bradley. Tell me about your podcast.
1: Taylor, our podcast is called Victory Beyond the Cup. And this is beyond just what happens on the field. It's about life, the intersection of sports and faith. Everyone's attention is on soccer this summer. 6 billion people watching the World Cup. And Victory Beyond the Cup is a collaboration. And we have a couple of different ways that we're reaching out. We've distributed 45,000 watch kits. This is for watch parties. And you can have them at home. You can have them at your church. Our church had a watch party. We had hundreds of people come. At halftime, I gave a message of hope. They received Bibles, prayer. People turned to Jesus as their Savior. So watch parties are happening around the world. And then also, we have 70,000 churches participating because we believe it's not just a tournament, it's a turning point. This moment with the World Cup is really part of the greater movement. I know soccer is the sport, but God is transforming lives. And Taylor, last World Cup, we saw 480,000 people come to know Jesus. And that was an outreach online. But of course, this World Cup is right here in Canada, in America, in Mexico. It's the first time since 94 it's been in North America. So we feel like this is a once-in-a-generation opportunity. And if you want to listen to the podcast, go to justchoosehope.org. And you'll also see that we include some interviews with players as they share their story. And let's keep growing in our relationship with God together.

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0: When the gaslight comes on, remember what it says in God's Word. He will take care of everything you need. 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
1: Still trying.

0: You know how we reset our phones and our watches? We even reset our diets sometimes, like every Monday. I find it funny because we forget to reset our hearts sometimes. It's Praise 106.5. You're listening to The Lighthouse. My name's Taylor. I feel like that's what I have to do every Sunday. And I have to do it every single morning. You know what? I have to remind myself. I don't need a perfect week. Last week wasn't a perfect week. I don't have to be perfect. But I need to rest in allowing God to refill what's been drained. Isaiah 40:31, scripture in the Bible says, those who hope in the Lord will renew their strength. I don't know, maybe this Sunday isn't about doing more. It's about letting God restore me and you.
1: Wouldn't that be something if we could have God's view for just a second? You know, the view he sees when he looks down at Vancouver Island, the lower mainland in Northwest Washington. Just seeing people he created, people he knows and loves. You, right where you are, not by accident, but placed on purpose. In just a few days, you'll celebrate it. Canada Day, or the 4th of July. Different stories, different flags, but the same God holding it all together. Freedom, not earned. Blessings, not deserved. And the quiet daily miracle of living out your faith. The Bible says every good and perfect gift comes from above. So maybe your home, your freedom, your country isn't just history. Maybe it's a gift. So we invite you to pause right where you are and thank him. Lord, we pray your blessings over Canada and the United States today. Thank you for peace in our communities, your love in our hearts, and the hope in Jesus that we share. Praise 106.5. 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
2: We had the scariest, windiest day ever recently. 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If a cash-out refinance would help your situation, we are a direct lender, one of the largest faith-based mortgage companies in the U.S., and we're committed to Praise 106.5 at United Faith Mortgage.
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4: I'm extra tired with extra coffee. 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Man, I'm coming. 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I've been

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Psalm 103. Let all that I am praise the Lord. With my whole heart, I will praise his holy name.

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1: Mm-hmm.
0: So I think the way we show God we love him is by sharing him.
1: Ooh.
0: Yeah, by sharing his word in good times and bad. I got news this morning that one of my cousins passed away.
1: Mm.
0: And of course, this is going to be a difficult time for my family, but this is also a time that I can share God and the good news of him to my family to help them get through it. So I think that's how we show God love.

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1: Colossians chapter 2 says,
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0: This is The Lighthouse on Praise 106.5. I am Taylor Mills. This is Brandon Heath with a reminder of God will see you through it.
1: Things are getting real. Jesus, take the wheel. Only way I'm getting to the other side.

0: encouraging. 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

0: Praise 106.5 and BC, you have an amazing, courageous, strong woman who has gone viral. So she was recently watching a cougar attack her goat. She runs into the barn and she's kicking the cougar. I'm like watching the video in complete amazement at this woman's courage and strength and will to fight. You know, I think courage isn't the absence of fear. Courage is deciding fear doesn't get the final vote. And she is like walking into that barn and she is kicking that cougar. I thought about how I need to be more like her. BC has a little local hero that's gone viral all over the world. I need to walk into my life, start kicking things that are in the way and that I'm scared of, and be strong and courageous. Sometimes you discover your strength only when life gives you no other choice but to use it.
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1: Do you ever experience the summertime pressure, Mom? My name's Taylor Mills. You're listening to The Lighthouse on Praise 106.5. Summer's supposed to feel carefree, but for so many women and moms, it's actually exhausting. Camps and groceries and vacations and work schedules and PTO, and somehow you're still wondering if you're doing enough. I love that Jesus never said, hey, come to me when you've got it all together. He said, come to me, all who are weary and burdened. That's Matthew 11:28 in the Bible. If you're tired, exhausted, feeling the pressure, maybe you're exactly the kind of person that Jesus was talking to. Go to Jesus today. He's waiting.

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1: When you need wisdom, pray about it. Talk to God. And remember, God hears you when you talk to Him, and He'll answer your prayer.

0: Hey, good afternoon. Praise 106.5. You know, sometimes you're trying to get stuff done and it just doesn't work like it's supposed to work. I was trying to sign up for a health portal and I got to a certain place and it said, "We cannot establish your identity." And I would need to call a number and talk with somebody. And, you know, it's interesting because just recently somebody was telling me about don't look at people as obstacles to your goal. And so I talked to this lady and we actually had a wonderful talk and he eventually talked about spiritual things and ended up getting to pray with her. It was just a wonderful thing. And it's like, I thought I was just having an obstacle in the way to my goal. It's like, no, that's not what's going on here. God has other plans and they were great.
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5: I think it's fair to say that when it comes to the cost of stuff right now, it's gotten just flat out weird out there. Eggs cost what steak used to, daycare costs what college recently did, and the cost of our kids playing sports requires a pro athlete salary. As a result, credit card balances have never been higher, and the average credit card interest rate is over 22%. That's both 3 to 4 times higher than mortgage interest rates and more than 3 touchdowns and extra points. It's Ryan from United Faith Mortgage, and it's hard for a lot of families right now. 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
1: Matthew West on Praise 106.5. So, The Secret Sound, it's on a little bit of a break right now because Barb from Chilliwack won $6,400 and some odd, plus an additional $500 to pay it forward, thanks to our sponsor, Murray Kia in Abbotsford. We're taking a little bit of a break. July 6th, we fire up The Secret Sound again. 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So be ready to play, 8:15 a.m. Monday morning, July 6th, right here on Praise 106.5.
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1: Hi, David here. Proverbs 3, 5, and 6 says you don't have to see the whole path, just the next step. 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

0: 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It corrects us when we're wrong and teaches us to do what's right.
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0: That's Jay King on Praise 106.5. So I've been watching this guy on YouTube, John Lennox. He's from the UK. And John is a brilliant mathematician and apologist. And I like how he puts this. He says, how can you construct a morality if there's no morality inherent in the way things are? You might be able to delude yourself into thinking you had created a morality, but that's all it would be, an illusion.
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Max Lucado says, our prayers may be awkward, our attempts may be feeble, but since the power of prayer is in the one who hears it, not the one who says it, our prayers do make a difference.

Oh, you just filled up your tank, huh? Yeah. We're here to fill you back up with that feeling of everything's going to be all right. 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

Praise 106.5, Toby Mac says, man, I know I don't deserve it. It ain't nothing short of perfect. Lord, it feels good to be loved by you.

0: It's Homecoming on Praise 106.5. For King and Country, coming in concert September 25th, Vancouver at Queen Elizabeth Theater. Tickets are getting scarce. 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And then hope to see you at For King and Country, September 25th, in concert, Queen Elizabeth Theater in Vancouver.
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6: 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And that's what we don't want. 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Because if you have time to prepare for this, the odds are you will not land yourself in a bad situation. And that's really what we're after.
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1: Hi there, I'm Steve. Hey, have you heard what God says about you? He says you're a new creation in Christ. You're his child, justified, redeemed, and loved.
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0: Praise 106.5, Marv with you on this Sunday. So recently, I received some very concerning health news. And, you know, I've thought of myself as the healthy, fit guy. And now there's a big question mark. And we don't know exactly all that this means. I don't need to know all the answers immediately. God has been working on my heart and in my life. And something like this, at least for me, helps me put things more into perspective, helps put eternity into perspective. It may be closer than I thought. I don't know. What is really important now in this life? How do I live my life today? What are my priorities? And God has been working. And through all of this, from a human perspective, I don't like the uncertainty. But from a spiritual standpoint, it's been good.
1: Did you hear that? Gonna set the world on fire. 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

When the gaslight comes on, remember what it says in God's Word. 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

Hey, my name is Marv. Praise 106.5 Sunday afternoon. New song from Matt Marr. So why should I worry? I lift my eyes. I know everything's going to be all right.

0: Praise 106.5. That was Chris Tomlin. So at our house, there is a garden, and Sally does like 90% of the work in the garden. But I get to enjoy some of the bounty. The raspberries have just been phenomenal this year. It seems like they're coming on early and everything. The Big Razz Fest Raspberry Festival is coming to Linden on July 17th and 18th. That's the Friday and the Saturday. And boy, it's just going to be a lot of fun for the whole family. Basketball tournament, car show on Saturday, farm tours. Praise 106.5 is going to be there on Saturday. So the Razz Fest, have it on your calendar, July 17 and 18. More info on our website.
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0: 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It's the stuff that I had to deal with out there every day. It fills me up to make me a better person, a better driver, just to love people.
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2: 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I'm about to

Praise 106.5, Kirk Cameron says, faith in God produces character. Character will produce courage. Courage to face the challenges of the day.

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When you don't have the answers and you've got nothing, we can be humble. Remember, God's wisdom is infinite. It surpasses human understanding.

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3: And Brant, so glad you are here. So glad I'm here, too. So glad we get to do this in the midst of a crazy culture. We get to point to a kingdom that'll never, ever fail.
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0: Praise 106.5, I like what pastor and author Alistair Begg says. I am weaker and more sinful than I ever before believed, but through Jesus Christ, I'm more loved and accepted than I ever dared hope.
1: Wouldn't that be something? If we could have God's view for just a second. You know, the view he sees when he looks down at Vancouver Island, the Lower Mainland in Northwest Washington. Just seeing people he created, people he knows and loves. You, right where you are. Not by accident, but placed on purpose. In just a few days, you'll celebrate it. Canada Day, or the 4th of July. Different stories, different flags, but the same God holding it all together. Freedom, not earned. Blessings, not deserved. And the quiet daily miracle of living out your faith. The Bible says every good and perfect gift comes from above. So maybe your home, your freedom, your country isn't just history. Maybe it's a gift. So we invite you to pause right where you are and thank him. Lord, we pray your blessings over Canada and the United States today. Thank you for peace in our communities, your love in our hearts, and the hope in Jesus that we share. Praise 106.5.
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I hope you're doing well on this Sunday afternoon. My name is Marv. So, got a brand new song. It's from Mercy Me. It's called Make It Well.

Oh, you just filled up your tank, huh? Yeah. We're here to fill you back up with that feeling of everything's going to be all right. 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
1: 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Take just a few moments today and let God love you.
0: Praise 106.5, hope and encouragement for British Columbia and the Pacific Northwest.